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0: Show 87.0 for 92.1 and it's a chick. 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Yeah, I get crush. Yeah, my 70s, my 80s, and my 90s. Yeah, and my 2000. Huh? I tell you, Honu, I do you let me get to Kong? Yes, I'm going to say, I'm going to come. I'm going to say, I'm going to say, I'm going to say, I'm going to say, I'm going to say, I'm going to say, I'm going to say, I'm going to say, I'm going to say, I'm going to say, I'm going to say, I'm going to say, I'm going to say, I'm going to say, I'm going to say, I'm going to say, I'm going to say, I'm going to say, I'm going to say, I'm going to say, I'm going to say, I'm going to say, I'm going to say, I'm going to say, I'm going to bar motho a leng botlhale ke yo a tsebang mo a tswang gona a le gonong re tlhompheile kudu ebile re kwa repšhina re ena le o mongwe wa bagashe batho 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
1: 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We are very cool. Hey.
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0: 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Madam Jim, if I just want to come on now, routine, I'll go pepper ball, okay, man?
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0: 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Yeah.
1: Oh, we will only one mabone.
0: Yeah.
2: One mabone, I go with Coppola, two, the six mabone.
0: Yeah.
1: Oh, yeah.
2: Check it to Coppola.
0: Mahona Chote Bend.
1: Mahona Chote.
0: You will put a gate.
2: Hish. You will put a maraura. Maraura. Can I know? Give me some mimic like a true.
0: Yeah.
2: Di be di binage. En khopotsa go sa aparwa di telerin. 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
1: Radio Zulu is the very Setswana.
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2: Yeah. Yeah. Yeah. Yeah. Yeah. Yeah. Yeah. Yeah. Yeah. Yeah. Yeah. Yeah. Yeah. Yeah. Yeah. Yeah. Yeah. Yeah. Yeah. Yeah. Yeah. Yeah. Yeah. Yeah. Yeah. Yeah. Yeah. Yeah. Yeah. Yeah. Yeah. Yeah. Yeah. Yeah. Yeah. Yeah. Yeah. Yeah. Yeah. Yeah. Yeah.
0: Yeah.
2: Yeah.
0: Yeah. Yeah.
1: Yeah.
2: Yeah. Yeah. Le reng motabeng ya gore gona le ba ba re go gona le polelo ya gore social media e tla feletsa e tshere segoba sa wireless le television jwa
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1: 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So San Jose did a horrible Mutupasifoga. 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What can us about a horrain to Tabela FM and Joto Rasarago, Rubagareno? 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
2: so I think for now, technology it really didn't move beyond that. 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
2: 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And then also, I am part of the opportunities to travel. Technology. And also, technology improve like communication. Neither communication is easy. We can communicate. Let us talk about and also, for na in the career path, there are different careers since we have technology. 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
1: We are also launching cross-border special economic zones that will serve as nodal points for regional industrialization. Shared infrastructure requires shared investment. We must attract private investment for our region by creating conditions in our region that are conducive to both international and domestic investment.
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2: The South African law says if you come and make investment in South Africa, you have to have a minimum. The minimum requirement is 5 million. There is no spaza shop which is worth 5 million. And these guys, the local, the Pakistanians, all of them, when they come here, you give them a double garage to run a spaza shop. They collect 50 others and they will sleep in the same double garage with the food that they are selling to us. And they are not employing any person. So that to us is not an investment. They don't bank. They don't pay.
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3: The Provincial Search and Rescue Unit has retrieved the body of a 25-year-old male who reportedly drowned in the Vaal River on Thursday 18 June 2026 in Douglas. The body was retrieved on Friday 26 June 2026 at approximately 12 o'clock. The bodies of all six individuals who are believed to have drowned have been retrieved. 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
5: It's not even really about the numbers for us, it's about the children that are not placed and it's about the precedence that's being set so that South African children have, or South African parents for that matter, have to pretend, even in Gauteng, so many of them have been pretending to be foreigners in order to get placements in schools. And the approach that is being taken by government is that of being defensive. If you want to engage us in the situation, engage us properly as people who are South Africans who have a right to be in the school.
4: Ka kgwedi ya March dingangego di le tsa golela godimo ka provinceng ya Eastern Cape go latela go tlhomamiswa ga kgosi ya naga ya Nigeria se se tlhotse ditsholo go tswa go badudi ba bangwe ba boradipolotiki le megatlho ya badudi gape di tlhotse mogwanto o feleditsego ka dikgaruru Nyetswe Mchunu ke molwela ditokelo tsa badudi
6: 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is over the matter is on our hands now we are going to take over I'm coming with my brother here Ndabandaba which is also one of the biggest warriors in KZN that we are together now when you are sweeping all the floor the broom can look very thin but it can sweep a lot of dirtiness in the house so as we are here we are making sure that Eastern Cape people are one people with us
4: morago ga kgwedi ka province ya Gauteng mogatlho wa March and March wa inzizwa no bonzizwa operation dutula le tshedingwe tsa diparty tsa dipolotiki e eteletse pele mogwanto wa go ba kgatlhanong le 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
7: Once again, that we as the people of South Africa are not going to live in places like this, where foreign nationals decide that they're going to take over these places and make us uncomfortable in our own country.
8: As Action SA, we've been raising these issues, we've tabled motion, the motion was defeated by the parties like the IFP and the ANC and the EFF. The motion was saying, let's have a unit within the municipality that will look into issues of buildings being hijacked, issues of drugs in the city. We're saying within Metropolis, let's have a unit. They're going to work closely with Home Affairs and other stakeholders and SAPS to deal decisively with the issue of illegal immigration.
4: Maratoa a bipeletse a go bagahlanong le bafaladi le tlobaelo yo e golela go godimo ka bafaladi ba ba sena go mangwalo a tlotse gore mmuso o rulagantshe kopano gore rerišana ka yona taba ye. 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
9: The basic principle on which we all agree is that every person within the borders of South Africa should be here legally, not illegally. Every person who works in our country must be legally permitted to work here. Every person who runs a business here must be legally permitted to run such a business. The challenge we have is that some people have migrated to our country irregularly and are here illegally. South Africa has a right to implement policies and measures that prevent irregular migration.
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10: the green ID is the most defrauded piece of identity documentation in South Africa. There are studies that say it is the most defrauded on the African continent. And it's easy to understand why. It's got a physical photograph that can be manipulated or exchanged or swapped. If you lose your green ID or someone steals it, it can be easily manipulated by putting another photo in there.
4: Foramo ya badudi ba Thembisa yeo e eteletswe go pele ke molwela ditokelo Tsolane Khumalo e gašitše mebileng e nyaka go tšewa magato a tshoganetso kgatlhanong le bafaladi bao ba sena go mangwalo.
11: 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We are marching against illegal immigration and we are marching against crime.
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2: 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Any other information that may arise from the positive outcome of that judgment, it would mean that amendments have to be made first to the charge sheet, and then all the following information that has to follow will be disclosed as well. And following that, if there are any additional applications from the accused for further disclosure, that will be tackled as it comes.
1: Botšhotšhisi bo tla neelana ka dingwalwa go boramolao ba molatofatswa go laetša gore ga gona seo ba se fitlhago motšhotšhisi Santosh Manilal o a tlhalosa
3: 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We will provide them with the copied USBs, that they need to come with their laptops, so that we can connect up the USBs to their laptops, open it, and so that they can also satisfy themselves.
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4: The matter postponed until the 28th of August this year in court 16. And I've written on the record that it is for the finalization of the disclosure. The accused 2 to 7, 10 to 16, they are on bail, which is extended on the same conditions and warned for 8:30 in the morning. And accused number 17 is the release on warning for 8:30 in the morning. 28 August this year in court 16. Do you all understand? Good, thank you.
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6: The only problem that we have with those businesses is that those businesses are generating economy but not for our country. They are generating that economy for their own countries because they take those monies back to their countries and it doesn't service us or give us any help. Instead of the government making use of those spaza shops for us, boosting the local economy through those spaza shops. These spaza shops are being run by foreign nationals, not us.
7: We want the government to remove all the foreigners in our country so that we can work alone in our country, so that the country must be our South African only, not the foreigners.
5: Mapodisa a ba bile semo le hlogone te fatsa gore mabenkela ba fala di ba go ahulwe mabenkela a ba tsoletse le tjatjika moka ge ba ipilaetse ba be ba hontela station sa mapodisa moetapele wa mogahlo wa badudi ba ka bokwene Joshua Malope o re hlobaelo ya bona e kgolo ke gore ba fala di ba o batletse ka mosengwa bona.
8: The South African law says if you come and make investment in South Africa you have to have a minimum. The minimum requirement is 5 million. There is no spaza shop which is worth 5 million. And these guys, the local, the Pakistanians, all of them, when they come here, you give them a double garage to run a spaza shop. They collect 50 others and they will sleep in the same double garage with the food that they are selling to us. And they are not employing any person. So that to us is not an investment. They don't bank. They don't pay tax. But they have permits.
5: Malope, Mandlandlovu o tlamogela memorandum e fela mo commandara wa stishi sa mapodisa sa kabokwene o amogetse memorandum moo legatong la tonagolo go ya ka malope ditlhobaelo tsa bona di tla fiwa shedi.
8: All the communities are frustrated but government is not around. Government is promising force. Government is preparing to bring soldiers and police officers to the communities. Why do we don't need soldiers, we don't need police officers to come and fight our own people. We need the very same leaders we've elected to come and provide leadership. Come and listen, understand, and maybe together with the communities, a plan can come. But if they evade the communities, then they will come to us and say we are inciting. We are not inciting anybody.
5: Malope o re ba fala di batla swanela go tsheletsa piletso go me batloga ka mononageng. 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
3: in conclusion applicant number 5, 6, 7, and 11 They failed to prove that circumstances which are exceptional exist, which in the interest of justice permits their release on bail, and cumulatively applicant number 8, 9, and 10 managed to show this court that such circumstances do exist, which in the interest of justice permits their release, and applicant number 5, 6, 7, and 11 have shown to this court that if released on bail, there is a likelihood that section 64A and C will occur, and therefore they are not good candidates to be released on bail. In the circumstances, the court makes the following orders. Number one, bail is therefore refused for applicant number 5, 6, 7, and 11. Bail is therefore granted for applicant number 8, 9, and 10 in the amount of 10,000 each.
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3: 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This further illustrates that applicant number 5, 6 and 11 partook in all the planning including taking of policies, executions, and the distribution of the money received from the insurance policies.
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4: 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So these people was facing several charges, including fraud, money laundering, and murder.
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8: We have seen children, not even youth, children being addicted, not experimenting, but being addicted to alcohol and drug abuse. Secondly, we've seen more young people who are abusing not only alcohol, but they have progressed. They're using hard drugs, especially cannabis, mixing it with other drugs. At the end of the day, they have what you call designer drugs, meaning that it's their own concoction, and it is even more complex and difficult to treat it. But we are also concerned with seen more women abusing substances, and that concerns us because we know that women play a critical role actually in our communities.
7: Mojwa setlhabelo wa maloba go tshumisho ya dikobatsi kabelo mabalane o so tshile nano la nagala tuka ka go palelwa ke go lahlela kholegong batho bao ba tsebega go sechabeng ka go rekisha dikobatsi.
9: Throughout the years, ever since I started this journey of sobriety, I've always tried to use my profile, my voice, to lend a hand to all of us who are trying to move the needle in the scourge of this pandemic of drug addiction and drug abuse. We come and speak and give people hope. Part of my message is that Batubaska fela moya with regards to intervention, because I stand here because of somebody intervened. People intervened. I think it's going to take all spheres of society to work together. Most importantly, the criminal justice system, I believe. We get let down by the criminal justice system because we're not prosecuting, we're not arresting, and actually getting rid of the cancer in our society. We know exactly where these people are, so let's get them and lock them up.
7: Go le bjalo maloko a foramo ya badudi ya go lwantshana le bosenyi tikologong ya tladi le naledi ka Soweto ba re dikobatsi le tshumiso mpe ya tsona di tswela pele go ba tlhoba boroko ditikologong tsa gabo bona.
8: We have seen children, not even youth, children being addicted, not experimenting, but being addicted to alcohol and drug abuse. Secondly, we've seen more young people who are abusing not only alcohol, but they have progressed. They're using hard drugs, especially cannabis, mixing it with other drugs. At the end of the day, they have what you call designer drugs, meaning that it's their own concoction, and it is even more complex and difficult to treat it. But we are also concerned with seen more women abusing substances, and that concerns us because we know that women play a critical role actually in our community.
7: Molegotla petition
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1: We have as a result activated all logistical relating to the repatriation of foreign nationals in Mosina. We will work with various stakeholders such as the Office of the United Nations High Commission for Refugees, International Organizations for Migrations, Red Cross, Future Family, Mosina Legal Advice Office, Outreach Foundation, and Save the Children Foundation to facilitate these processes, including the Council General of Malawi.
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2: And today they set aside 600 million just to beef up security on the 30th. I mean, how do we even get to that 600 million when on the day? Nobody has said that we will be marching. Nobody said that there's going to be violence. And, you know, as Action SA, we don't condone violence, but we are so against what the government is doing. People are unsafe in their communities on a daily basis.
0: Commissioner ya Pretoria ya go tlaleletsa sengwala sa botlhatsi sa ra kgwebo e bile go thwe ke tshebi ya mapodisa tumelo nku e tswela pele. 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
3: We have made significant progress with the witness, however the process is still ongoing, Chair. And if we were to proceed with Mr. Nku's evidence right now, Chairperson, given the time of the day, we would not finish because we still have to wrap up that process and then come back for his testimony, Chair. Our humble request, Chair, would be that we proceed with his evidence on Monday and we adjourn today's proceeding.
0: President Cyril Ramaphosa o re go ba le mafelo a difeme a selete go tla tlišwa ke tšomišano mmogo ya dinaga baagišane le dipeeletso tše di kaone go manane go kgoparara. 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
4: We are also launching cross-border special economic zones that will serve as nodal points for regional industrialization. Shared infrastructure requires shared investment. We must attract private investment for our region by creating conditions in our region that are conducive to both international and domestic investment.
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1: 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But today, I'm going to talk about what's up with the show. Can you tell us about the massage? 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Hola, Sun City. 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Sun City. Yeah, we're going to get to bed. 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It's here. How about Tebzen? I'm going to come to your boy. Javier Leremo, Gary Golf Player Course.
0: Yeah.
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0: Yeah.
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3: so kukai it's not a morning voice I have not slept I can probably words siyakhala mo
2: ntate tshaso yesterday we were honoring legends we honored ntate

0: Thuso Motaung le Lady D Kwagakhoza, what inspired that? Why did the SABC decide or see it fit that they are going to honor these two legends in the broadcasting space?
1: To know where you're going, Lilo, you must know where you come from. These legends both individually have over 40 years pushing our heritage, pushing our culture, pushing our languages, our radio stations, who we are, Singapore, Puma, Gupi, and what is it that we need to do. So it just meant that we need to do that as the SABC, and that is the essence of Siyakhala. We are celebrating young everything that is about us. Even now, I'm excited that we're even celebrating being healthy as Africans as well. I heard someone playing a song, as it is Tudla Oslenda. And I didn't know Tudla Oslenda, I'm running today at this present moment.
0: Smetse re botseng fa gore ke eng se e le gore re ka se letela go tswa go Siyakhala mo Sun City tšatši la legono le ka kwa Super Bowl.
1: Tonight, the day of.
0: Yes.
1: Whoever is here, whoever helped us and believed in this of making sure that Siyakhala is sold out, they will be the ones telling people what is happening. Our socials, about Thobela FM, Yaka, Likwala Kwala, they will be seeing just snippets of what is happening. Then if you have a friend that is here, is going to tell you what is happening. I'm not going to let the cat out of the bag.
0: Why is it that all the time when there is a concert, people always start wanting tickets when they are sold out? Because he says a lot of people are asking him for tickets. What do you think causes this tradition of people just waiting until the last hour?
1: Let's see change. In fact, we will be announcing the date of Siyakhala for 2027 tonight.
0: Not here.
1: So whoever is not here must make sure that they buy their ticket, because this show sells out, because Abantu believe and celebrate who they are. That is why this concert is successful. It's not because we are intelligent or anything like that. People just believe us because we are celebrating who we are as South Africans in all different languages.
2: Bona re tlo re dire lebeletse go Thobela FM yaka ga mmogo le ditiši tse dingwe tsa go gašwa ka leleme la letswele go bona gore na di sepela-sepela jwang. 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GM, tonight, who will make your night out of this artist?
1: That's a very difficult question, because all of those artists are representing each and every cultural group.
2: Yeah.
1: I'm looking forward to Siswati Bau Phumla Music. I'm looking forward to Isixhosa Igwijo, Bau Visholo, Shandesh, Likompo, you name it. So it's very difficult. 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
1: 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Bail is therefore refused for applicant number 5, 6, 7 and 11. Bail is therefore granted for applicant number 8, 9 and 10 in the amount of 10,000 each.
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2: Well, I really don't think it will make any difference. I don't want to lie. But we only hope that the inquest will give us solutions so that there will be people who are held accountable about this death.
3: We are placing our hope in that judgment. I mean, we cannot make any decision, but the inquest is going to be concluded. So whatever outcome that will come out of that inquest, we'll accept it. I mean, the chairperson of the inquest, he's there to determine as to if there is anyone who should be held responsible for the death of those children.
0: Komiti ya go bopšwa ke dikgoro tša go fapana ya malebana le tša bofaladi e tsebišitše maano a go katološa maatla a kantoro ya go amogela bafaladi ya ka Mosina profenseng ya Limpopo gore e kgone go netefatša mangwalo a bafaladi. 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
4: We have as a result activated all logistical relating to the repatriation of foreign nationals in Musina. We will work with various stakeholders such as the Office of the United Nations High Commission for Refugees, International Organizations for Migrations, Red Cross, Future Family, Musina Legal Advice Office, Outreach Foundation and Save the Children Foundation to facilitate these processes, including the Council General of Malawi.
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5: The problem we have here is that this incitement has turned violent. We've seen thousands of people in areas of KZN in Pietermaritzburg that are displaced. They are living on pavements, some are finding hiding in bushes, some outside the municipalities without any humanitarian assistance. Number of people are dying and are getting killed with absolute impunity. The question is, do we want to live in a country where people can be killed without consequences? We can't allow that.
0: Komišene ya matlanga ka Pretoria e sa eme ka mošomo go fitlha ka mošupologo bjale ka ge tshepidišo ya go tlaleletša sengwalo sa botlhatshe ra kgwebo ebile go thwe ke tshebi ya maphodisa Tumelo Nku e tšwela pele. 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
6: 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And if we were to proceed with Mr. Nku's evidence right now, Chairperson, given the time of the day, we would not finish because we still have to wrap up that process and then come back for his testimony, Chair. Our humble request, Chair, would be that we proceed with his evidence on Monday and we adjourn today's proceeding.
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1: Tumble of Fame, house number 66. I didn't say love to Tumble of Fame, it's a rarenu. If it lily, say, it comes back as a raho. Hashtag house number 66. If it lily, so soon it was a dear or a woman to pass a fuga. You want a mole, Jack Omukopana, or tell us about a ring to Tumble of Fame and Joko Rasaraho, or Bagarenu. Romana SMS out to Magalin Jule. No, Maina Raho, Loro Dulagai, or 45849. Give a 4, 5, 8, 4, 9. Go move from a bag or get a bag of langers and total rashang wakungwarao. Okay, to pay us 66,000 rand. Paris and the years like a lovely lady, 30 June 2026. Honale Mavaga, Lady Pielano. Paris and the year, it's a ruena catero Starlight Entertainment. 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

0: Yeah, yeah, get to the FM. Shout out to the Tabisho. We're going to 87.6 of the 102.1 DSTV channel 815. Go shout out to our Umafikizo. 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Hey, I want a right tutor, but right tutor. Erjola Pelo Ipsi. 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
0: I know, when I relive it, just leave fella. 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Umafikizolo, one of our travel FM, Shatakwats will be Tabisho. 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
0: so now I actually want you to say
1: to say it.
0: And give us a link
2: okay
0: give us a link as we go to our ads give us a link asipedi
2: yo
0: you are presenting the breakfast today
2: yo
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1: 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That sets our constitution apart. That is part of what makes us a country that the world looks up to. And we must never allow a narrative where people are dehumanized, where there's almost an assumption that you forfeit your right to be a human being because you have violated or because you are alleged to have violated a particular law.
0: Go le bjalo mokgatlho wa badudi wa Siafana Songe Action Campaign o ipileditše go mmušo go gata magato a thata a nagatlhanong le bao ba tšhošetšago le go tlhasela badudi ba dinaga dišele. 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
2: Problem we have here is that this incitement has turned violent. We've seen thousands of people in areas of KZN in Pietermaritzburg that are displaced. They are living on pavements. Some are finding hiding in bushes. Some outside the municipalities without any humanitarian assistance. Number of people are dying and are getting killed with absolute impunity. The question is, do we want to live in a country where people can be killed without consequences? We can't allow that.
0: Kgorotsheko ya maseterato wa Polokwane profenseng ya Limpopo e lekolotše ka beila balatofatšwa ba bararo go ba seswai bao balatofatšwago ka dipolao tša go amana le dikgopelo tša diinsorense tša go ya dimilione tša diranta. 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
3: Applicant number 5, 6, 7, and 11 failed to prove that circumstances which are exceptional exist, which in the interest of justice permits that release on bail, and cumulatively applicant number 8, 9, and 10 managed to show this court that such circumstances do exist, which in the interest of justice permits their release. Bail is therefore refused for applicant number 5, 6, 7, and 11. Bail is therefore granted for applicant number 8, 9, and 10 in the amount of 10,000 each.
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4: Well, I really don't think it will make any difference. I don't want to lie. But we only hope that the inquest will give us solutions so that there will be people who are held accountable about this death.
5: We are placing our hope in that judgment. I mean, we cannot make any decision, but the inquest is going to be concluded. So whatever outcome that will come out of that inquest, we'll accept it. I mean, the chairperson of the inquest, he's there to determine as to if there is anyone who should be held responsible for the death of those children.
0: Batlhankedi ba ka naga ya Venezuela ba re batho ba go feta makgolo a senyane ba tlhokagetše moeroromelong ya lefase ya ka la boraro ka naga yeo. 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Will Grant wa BBC.
6: The scene in Los Palos Grandes, one of the worst affected neighborhoods of Caracas, remains bleak. Earth-moving equipment is lifting huge concrete slabs out of the way so that rescue teams can continue their work looking for the people still trapped in the rubble. Around a police cordon, neighbors have gathered to pray and support one another. Young people in one street were giving out water, coffee, and food to rescue workers and the gathered family members.
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2: 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That sets our constitution apart. That is part of what makes us a country that the world looks up to. And we must never allow a narrative where people are dehumanized, where there's almost an assumption that you forfeit your right to be a human being because you have violated or because you are alleged to have violated a particular law.
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3: This was not simply an isolated tragedy. It exposed deeper problems facing South Africa regarding alcohol use. Easy access to alcohol by young people, weak enforcement of existing laws, the widespread availability of cheap alcohol, and the normalization of alcohol use while ignoring its consequences.
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4: A spokesman for the military regime in Burkina Faso announced on Friday that conditions for mutual respect with France no longer existed and the decision had been taken to end diplomatic ties. Paris described the move as hostile and baseless. Soon after he took power 4 years ago, Burkina Faso's military leader, Captain Ibrahim Traoré, expelled French troops who had been deployed in the country for 12 years to help fight extremism. President Macron denied claims of political interference and spoke of Burkina Faso's ingratitude.
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4: Typically, railway finishes cutting to a guy chain. 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
0: 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to 12 FM top 30 how are you
3: I'm fine, ke a phela. Sawubona.
0: Ah, sawubona.
3: Thobela.
0: Thobela. Yeah, we'll do the interview in English, but I hear your bit of Sepedi is coming in.
3: Yeah. This is Zulu. Yes, Sepedi.
0: Sepedi. Mama, we saw last night you were being honored. I see the beautiful gesture that you got from the SABC. How do you feel? How is it for you?
3: Ke thabile. Cool. Ngithabile ngithu happy.
0: Ithabile
3: kakhulu. Ithabile kakhulu kanti ke futhi it was such an honor. It was something that I will always cherish. Ngijabulile kakhulu. being given this thing, I actually say I'm a legend. It's not true sometimes. So SAPC, NADA, and all the big bosses, bonke, Nostas, Babalanje, all of them were there. Bekona, Twage, by a bonga because of the service that we've given. SAPC as a whole. Iga Kulgazili said, no cause FM. I am over the moon. I'm over the moon, and what I did, I had to give them a little bit. Baboni sejangane through the window. Ukuthi when we started, how was SAPC right up to now? It has always been a pleasure. It has always been a home away from home. But yeah, izinto as we improve, ngempela izinto ziba ngcono. Those were the days where when you had to do an OB, you just take a truck, nivule ngemuva, stand at the back of the truck, and then kube nomculo. And then when we had to go, there were no hotels, ngahambe nehotela, sasihamba nje silale ekoleni. If you are going to do an interview, no mama from the gardens, we will share a school nabo, silale on the mattress, sivuke, sigeze ma toilet, kuma sink nabo, mama, kube mnandi, sigqoke, sihambe, siqhubeke, siyoba recorda no Sizwini Mahlangu. 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you have a bigger house si ama broadcasters abasaka sithi sicela indawo yokulala they will give us a room there kube mnandi ke the whole night listeners coming to peep through the windows but the fact is the next day we're going to go and continue our OP.
0: Mama, I want to go back. So when it started, when, what year exactly did you start? And looking back until now, how do you feel?
3: I am so happy. This is my home away from home. Yes. I always think, okay, now get cleaner this year. I can't. Oh, next year. All right. How about next year? But I was so happy when I was told yesterday that my show, Jabulu Jule, 9 to 12, is top revenue. All Jabu, all 9 to 12 to number one. Then got I let me stay. Oh, Kanti, this is it. But anyway, I'm so happy. When it started, I was a nurse. I had a show that was sponsored by the Department of Health, Okozin. I was a sister doing a clinic at a clinic, family planning clinic. So that time, family planning was still very new, and there was a resentment, especially from Obaba, the males. So what happened? Reverend Haumba, what knows Umbata? Who's this one? Whenever she's doing her show, abantu are so receptive. Naba tota lao who are known to be very yabon stiff. Aibo, what no? This person can talk to abantu. That is when he asked me, do you wanna come? Fortunately, all my credentials were in line. So ngaqala ngangena kanjalo. Okay, I worked with Sizwini, with Zamambo, the rest is history.
0: Mama, behind the microphone, if you are not on the microphone, if you are not on your show, what else are you doing? I hear you also running charity drives at grassroots level.
3: How yes.
0: Going in? What motivated you to do that?
3: What happens is when I do like my Thursdays, prayer, the women will invite me, but come to us. Then it went on and on. When I did a women's program, then they said, nah, it's a corner in the plant, we are planting, we are sowing, what about us? Then I went and checked them. Now I've got a big movement, mothers from the rural village, known everywhere, affiliated to cause. And then the domestic workers said, what about us? I know. Those are fire. They're going to have a very big a ball, a high tea for Lady D, sponsored by them. They are big in numbers. So it keeps on growing. I have hostel membership. So I go to all the hostels, especially in Johannesburg, with this show, Jabulu Jule. It's going on, nice. On it never ends. But all in all, it's the way Ukhozi FM runs, the way Ukhozi FM allows us to do whatever we feel like. Yes.
0: Let's just wrap up, ma'am, because there are other people also want to talk to you.
3: Yes.
0: With your achievement.
3: Yes.
0: What message do you have for the young and upcoming radio presenters in general? And what message can you give them so that they can stay longer like you in the industry?
3: Do what you want to do, but especially because SAPC allows you to be flexible. That is where I did my degree at University of Zululand. I did my degree at University of Stellenbosch, my Bachelor of Philosophy. So when you do that, you become more and more useful.
0: Mama, thank you, Mama.
3: Thank you.
0: To Lady Khoza.
3: Thank you.
0: Khoza FM. Re leboga.
3: Ya tobele. 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
1: 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Yeah. 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
1: 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Now with the permanent resident status that we have, I cannot register my own children to accompany me as a parent. Just look at that. I'm telling you ahead, I know I wouldn't have chosen to stay in South Africa. But they cannot register their own children. The children cannot go to school. Their parents do have IDs, but they cannot do anything with their own children. So our children are undocumented. Meanwhile, we are documented.
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3: The restoration is indeed welcoming news. I extend my sincere gratitude to the residents of the area for their patience during this difficult period. We shared in your frustration and recognized the struggle that you had to endure. I commend the farming and business communities, Eskom, and the provincial and local spheres of government for their immense contribution to ensure the area's power is restored. As part of our continued effort to strengthen relations across the spheres of government, Eskom and our residents, we will also establish a district energy council for the Cape Winelands area over the next few weeks.
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1: This was not simply an isolated tragedy. It exposed deeper problems facing South Africa regarding alcohol use. Easy access to alcohol by young people, weak enforcement of existing laws, the widespread availability of cheap alcohol, and the normalization of alcohol use while ignoring its consequences.
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1: 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Our tax money is for our children and those who are coming after us. We must preserve this nation. 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
2: We applied for IDs and we stayed here. 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Now with the permanent resident status that we have, I cannot register my own children to accompany me as a parent. Just look at that. I'm telling you ahead, I know I wouldn't have chosen to stay in South Africa. 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The children cannot go to school. 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So our children are undocumented. Meanwhile, we are documented.
0: Re bontši bja maAforika Borwa a keteka kgwedi ya bašwa ba lapa le bagwera ba gamolela tokologo yo a bolailwego ngwako Ramalepe ba re ba sa nyaka go tseba gore go diragetše eng. 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
4: 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So the Leboa police were hunting him day and night. They came at the college, Modjadji College of Education. So they came there trying to hunt Ngwako. 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I was not there during that day. I only heard the sad news in the early hours of the morning.
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5: The restoration is indeed welcoming news. I extend my sincere gratitude to the residents of the area for their patience during this difficult period. We shared in your frustration and recognized the struggle that you had to endure. I commend the farming and business communities, Eskom, and the provincial and local spheres of government for their immense contribution to ensure the area's power is restored. As part of our continued effort to strengthen relations across the spheres of government, Eskom, and our residents, we will also establish a district energy council for the Cape Winelands area over the next few weeks.
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2: Batu Bakalitella, or a little Opela Life. Momatomong, the guest playing there, Opela Life, guitar band, guitar dancers, guitarly band, guitarly dancers, guitar writing, keyboard thing, bass guitar thing, lead guitar thing, voice guy thing, backing vocalist but thing, dancing, Zulu dancing,
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0: 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FM. How are you?
1: Ndiyabulela sithini xa sisiyabulela
0: ka leboga ndiyabulela ma jwele ka SABC Ziyakhala le ya lena ka mogo you are celebrating culture at Ziyakhala mo Science City. Why is it important for the public broadcaster to support events like this one?
1: You know, when we put this event together, we had never done anything that puts all our radio stations, African language radio stations, together. And we realized that it's quite important for the SABC because it is, if not the only institution in the country that is so impactful in terms of preserving languages and culture. We need to celebrate that. We need to put that, you know, take our culture from the periphery and put it at the center of what we do. A lot of people these days are relying on SABC radio stations to, you know, to teach their children their mother tongue, because we take our kids to multiracial schools and there they are not, they don't speak the languages and they end up not being able to. So a lot of people come to the SABC and they say, you know, I love your programs. They have taught my children to speak the language and so on. So it's in recognition of that important role that we are playing in society, and we want to encourage people like you, as you know, the most influential people in the communities that you are serving, you know, to continue doing the good work that you are doing.
0: Now, TV and radio plays a major role in representing diverse cultures. So, one could ask, how does SABC ensure that South African diverse cultures and languages are represented across in radio and television stations or programs?
1: SABC is licensed, or our stations are licensed to broadcast in the various languages, right? And this is something that a lot of people don't have in other countries. Recently I was in a conference overseas where I was interacting with executives from different parts of the world, and when I tell them that our languages are protected, number one, in the constitution, number two, by the regulator that makes sure that the licenses that they issue, they specify the language that each station must broadcast in, and they were saying, wow, that is such a wonderful way of ensuring that your languages, you know, that the mother tongue is passed on from generation to generation. So it's a role that we take seriously, and it's not just a license condition, it's a commitment that we have made to the citizens of South Africa that we will protect and promote their cultures, and we will help them in the development of their culture and music and so on, and literature.
0: Ntse ke maso pele shupa o itjola o iri yela tsumpelo sa tshe tshwela FM al khotla ka shola Africa bro 87.6 of 92.1 MHz. O ka kitimela ka pole tlakala la rena la Facebook o bona ditaragalo ka moka go tswa mo Sun City. We still in the month youth month, and obviously it's centered around the youth. So what opportunities does SABC create for young people who want to build careers in broadcasting and obviously in media?
1: There's a lot of opportunities in the SABC. There's internships for starters, young people who have just graduated, you know, we always give them an opportunity to intern in the various radio stations. But we have other programs as well. I mean, we do dramas in the SABC, so from time to time we would go out and look for new voices, and young people are able then to participate when we do the talent searches, and we are very deliberate. We have youth radio stations stations, for example, 5FM, True FM, were deliberate in developing young people and identifying talent. We work with a number of campus radio stations. I know 5FM does this very well, but our other stations would work with community radio stations, which is where they identify and groom talent that later gets absorbed by the SABC.
0: Mama, let me thank you for your time and wish you all the best and good luck with Ziyakhala. I hope we'll be dancing together there.
1: Siyabonga, siyabonga. 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
0: Thank you, Mama. 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
1: 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You see how le motho you must take the criticism you must take about criticize it can be how bad it can be how nice it can be how
0: yes
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0: wow
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1: We cannot feed you with our tax money. Our tax money is for our children and those who are coming after us. We must preserve this nation. It is our country. We are saying, Mabambe. 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We just telling them to do the right thing because it's a crime to be in a country illegally. It is a crime. So they must follow the proper procedure.
0: Go le bjalo mokgatlho wa balodi wa Forum for Service Delivery ka Free State o ipiletse go mmušo go tšea dimilione tše magolotshela tša diranta tšeo di beetswe go thoko go tla go maatlafatša maemo a tšhireletšo ka letšatši la 30 kgweding ye go maatlafatša lekala la taolo ya melelwane. 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
4: 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So we will as the ANC obviously in due course send a delegation to meet with the family, to sit down with them to get exactly what they want the ANC to do. To them so that the community there and the family can be at peace and also understand that the ANC cares about their child like any other stalwart.
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5: Authorities in Japan have evacuated residents after a large sinkhole opened in a residential area, partially swallowing a garage and a motorcycle. The incident is believed to be linked to days of heavy rainfall. In Kyoto, the Gama River burst its banks, while landslides injured three people and left one person missing. Officials have also issued evacuation orders in several regions as Typhoon Mikala and Tropical Storm Higos continue to bring heavy rain and increase the risk of flooding and further landslides. I'm Bakali Pile, SABC News.
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2: Yeah. 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If it is, say, Hashtag house number 66. If it is, so I need to consider a horrible mutuasifoga. You want a mulay, Jack Omukopana, or tell us about who ring a top of the famous in Joko Sagaraho, Hobagarenu. 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
4: 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I'm a grade 10 learner at St. Bede High School. 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
1: We suffering because us others we are pregnant, others they have small babies, others they don't have food, and the problem must is going back home.
2: We are here because we are running from xenophobia here in Johannesburg. So those people there, we need a paper for work payment.
3: You know, we are coming from various areas to gather here, and I'm sure that there are so many people who are prepared to come here again, because since yesterday we were here sleeping outside here. You see, this country is too much cold, but we sleep outside here.
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5: We are with the community, so we also feel the same concern that the community have. So we also want that they must be think about our side also. We have the business, we have the families here with the South African.
6: We are asking the authority to, if possible, let them be with them and they, you know, guide them from going out of you know, range by looting people's things and attacking people.
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7: So this is our stronghold first and foremost, so we want to consolidate and solidify our support here. In the past we made a mistake of trying to focus on other regions without, while neglecting our base. The second issue is that we have every intention of taking the Western Cape, the Eastern Cape, I beg your pardon, in 2029. But we want to focus on a lot of municipalities starting from now, where we'll deploy a number of senior party leaders as mayoral candidates in different metros, starting with Buffalo City Municipality. But that announcement will be made in due course.
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8: A young girl has been rescued from the rubble of her home in Maron after neighbors and firefighters followed her cries for help. Her mother was killed in the collapse, while her father returned from work to find their home destroyed. In another successful operation, emergency crews rescued a woman trapped beneath debris in Carabaleda. The rescues come as authorities continue searching for hundreds of people still believed to be trapped following the powerful earthquakes. I'm Bakali Pile, SABC News.
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4: you know this song is from 1982 this song has been used has been abused, but this song has never been refused. Never. 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But I'm glad and I'm grateful because, you know, over 34 years I wasn't collecting a cent. You know, and until on 2014 and I carry all these bastards to the courts and I won them.
5: Yeah!
4: This pain I'm hiding, it won't be returning. 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

0: Ah, ke magala kuche, ku sister Nancy, ai tlagwena are bam bam life, are sing glory, ja is keeping you. 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
2: We are here because we are earning from xenophobia here in Johannesburg. So those people there, we need a paper for work payment.
3: You know, we are coming from various areas to gather here, and I'm sure that there are so many people who are prepared to come here again, because since yesterday we were here sleeping outside here. You see, this country is too much cold, but we sleep outside here.
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6: From the autumn, organizations such as voluntary community groups will be permitted to sponsor refugees to come to the UK, and these bodies, rather than councils, would be expected to provide support, including help to find housing and employment. The government would work with the UN High Commission on Refugees to establish eligibility, and background checks would be conducted before refugees could come to the UK. The numbers will be capped, though the government hasn't yet said at what level, but sources have suggested the scheme will initially be on a small scale.
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0: 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Yeah. 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
2: you?
0: Who's level? It's Rale Nagama Melody.
2: That's why I want to have some. 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
0: 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Ishemrana Jeff Lodi Zap Lodi Zap.
2: Yeah, I can know.
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1: 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Ready, cause bafana they will make us start again tomorrow. So we give a kit early, re prepare rebone play, rebone stadium, let's say bless and before game it all, ma.
0: Chucks, wano uga.
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0: You get what I'm saying? You get what I'm saying? You know.
2: Oh, my God.
0: Amen.
2: I got.
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1: Moya go e wani moya go ba fana ba fana ka usani, you know, moya go World Cup. Thank you, World Cup. Our parents and Malawa, Africa, Buraba, born about to celebrate everywhere we are passing. Kubonta, Bafana, Bafana, they are doing so well. Kurebemo, mapping what globally. Fatika Muka, let's say, Bukaba, Africa, let's say, Bukaba, South Africa, let's say, South African football, who Riemi Yang, Rinzi Yang, Botle Baralakaleta Matukonono, they really want to see us making it to the final. Kote Mori Tantembari was our finalist, South Africa and Spain. And Lenaki Choyalo, who Rias, finaling, let Spain, first time, you know, and first time Bafana making it to the last 32. So, the history. I told someone that the same way we qualified for FIFA World Cup is the same way we can define the final. And if you want to say, Humunati, Hubonore, Africa, Bukaya, Itahala, South Africa, Itahala, and Lirina Rimona, who make a show of footprint, Mzanzi, Asala, everywhere we are passing. They need to know hospitality arena by Italona, but Banzen Yang. And already we are trending. Go to social media, who have our competition when it comes to South African people.
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2: 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So we expected the head of the institution, which is the speaker, to be on the side of parliament because it's parliament, impeachment committees for the parliament, the processes it depending to parliament. But we were surprised when the speaker said he's going to get a second opinion. She decided to fight papers in terms of is either biding or defending the matter, and she is not defending the matter and she's not opposing. So we as the economic forum fighters, we think that the speaker is impartial, is not independent on the matter.
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3: Yes, we are yesterday and we got money, but we ask the bus, there is no buses to go Marawi. So when we see Marawian buses, they are full, we ask that maybe we go via Harare so we can get another bus to Marawi. But when we reach here, there is no bus and we got babies, small babies. We sleep here 3 in code because we are scared to go to 30 June, kuzo kwenze karani. So we are asking, please help us because no blanket, abantwana. So it's not fair to us. We are asking, please.
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4: Everyone without proper document must follow a right procedure because we will never even a single day allow anyone to undermine the immigration laws of our country. So our stance is that everyone without proper document, they must go back and fix and follow a right procedure to acquire those proper documents.
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5: 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We have been motivating him to keep consistency in what he's doing, to focus and to work hard because the position that he's having at Sundowns, the right back, each and every team in South Africa, they've got the right backs, and most of the players, the right backs, they want to see themselves progressing up to the stage of Sundowns. 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
6: 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I wish they win even the next one tomorrow and eventually the World Cup.
7: They have qualified to the last 32 and with Bafana Bafana it's for the first time. And as a country, South Africa, it's for the first time when we qualify to the last 32. What one can say is that we just wish them well.
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2: 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We ask that maybe we go via Harare so we can get another bus to Marawi. 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And we got babies, small babies. 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We go to 30 June. 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So we are asking, please, help us because no brangete, abantwana. So it's not fair to us. We are asking, please.
1: EFF e re tšhišinyo ya yona ya go bontšha go tlhoka kgolofelo kgatlhanong le mospeakara wa palamente Thoko Didiza e theilwe godimo ga go palelwa ga gagwe go šireletša palamente. 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
3: we heard from the grapevine before it was official when Cyril Ramaphosa, the president of South Africa, said he's going to challenge the constitutional court. So we expected the head of the institution, which is the speaker, to be on the side of parliament because it's parliament, impeachment committee is for the parliament, the process is depending to parliament. But we were surprised when the speaker said he's going to get a second opinion. She decided to fight papers in terms of is either biding or defending the matter. And she is not defending the matter and she's not opposing. So we as the economic forum fighters, we think that the speaker is impartial, is not independent on the matter.
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2: We have people, innocent people. All they have done is to come across an artificial border for a better living, and they are being chased and killed and stoned like dogs. People have died in their households, people have died in their communities, and people have died on their way going back home. Here is a mother who wants to go back home. He has been assisted with free transport. She is in a bus, it's a lady, she is in a bus, only to get sick along the way. And she passes on. You are freeing, you are running away from a challenge, and you only to die along the way as you are going home.
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I want to tell you what you want. Come on, FM. 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Maliwa kika mazu. Motio, you know, we're going to ask you to make a little bit of a tea. 1961, yeah. 1961, look at 2023, 62, 63, 64, 65. 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
2: ganda ganda
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2: Africa, Africa, Africa, Africa, Africa, Africa, Africa, Africa, Africa, Africa, Africa, Africa, Africa, Africa, Africa, Africa, Africa, Africa, Africa, Africa, Africa, Africa, Africa, Africa, Africa, Africa, Africa, Africa, Africa, Africa, Africa, Africa, Africa, Africa, Africa, Africa, Africa, Africa, Africa, Africa, Africa, Africa, Africa, Africa, Africa, Africa, Africa, Africa, Africa, Africa, Africa, Africa, Africa, Africa, Africa, Africa, Africa, Africa, Africa, Africa, Africa, Africa, Africa, Africa, Africa, Africa, Africa, Africa, Africa, Africa, Africa, Africa, Africa, Africa, 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
6: 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I don't know where not on 529702240. 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
2: We have people, innocent people. All they have done is to come cross an artificial border for a better living, and they are being chased and killed and stoned like dogs. People have died in the households, people have died in the communities, and people have died on their way going back home. Here is a mother who wants to go back home. He has been assisted with free transport. She is in a bus, it's a lady, she is in a bus, only to get sick along the way. And she passes on. You are freeing, you are running away from a challenge, and you only to die along the way as you are going home.
1: Resal Roche Kosatu, Emagarenga Baubagana Nagol, Wemishwaga di Tirelotzi, Kalama Sumetaro, Huidinye, Kiemenwaya, Mehatoyo, Elohatan, Leba Faladi Baubas Romolaung, Mehatoyo, Ebe, I Pupilengatana, Ralinga Online, Ea, Rulaganake, Ahmed Kathrada Foundation. Mungale di Paraparwa Kosatu, Soli, Petwe Uri.
3: From our own analysis, there's somewhere, somebody somewhere sitting in the corner supporting or mobilizing or sponsoring this activity of the so-called 30th of June shutdown. Its purpose is to divide the working class, redirect legitimate anger away from the real causes of our crisis, and portray South Africa internationally as a nation consumed by xenophobia. It also sows tribalisms and conflict among African people, threatening the very unity of workers that is needed to confront the exploitation.
1: Ka go lelengwe bana medi ba filwe tisheletso ya gore dithekisi di a go ba di šoma bjale ka mehleng ka la 13 kgweding ye. 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
4: We are calling on our member associations to continue our mandate. As always, 15 million South Africans rely on the taxi industry to take them to varied amenities on a daily basis. We're asking them to continue on that mandate. We needed to have a conversation with the police to get a sense that safety will be assured, and that in instances where vehicles are perhaps seemingly not safe to operate, that when we call on them, they will be able to timelessly come in, intervene, so that South Africans are able to be ferried safely.
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5: 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This is the same municipality in which the community has been without water for the past 3 years. In the presence of the executive mayor, the municipality manager, and the municipality council.
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6: I'm 6 man. 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

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I'm gonna have a little question. 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We are looking at Africa Bora 87.6. So down on the 2.2 and Mushatu and Yellow Mushati Quatsibo. 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Listen, me kind of Felam into Turichola Irlai Pili. 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